0: 106.9.
1: Let's get the party started. See you at the bar, you was hardly talking. That's when I knew that your heart was scarring. Friends to lovers need a part to star in. Like, wait, babe, let me ask.

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1: Finally, a small car that doesn't compromise on tech, design, legroom or storage. The Geely EX2 is here and it's gonna be big. So book your test drive today. A life-changing decision.
2: It's Nova's cash or the cars.
1: Take the secret cash amount or two brand spanking new Geely electric cars. What will you choose?
0: Hang on, I will ask you whether you're choosing cash or cars, but first, Ali on 132410, is it true that you were going to a murder mystery party tonight?
3: Yes, I am.
0: What? Oh my gosh, I feel like this only happens in movies.
3: I know, I'm going to be Molly.

0: girls, American girls on Nova. Okay, have you seen Matthew McConaughey on Jimmy Fallon? He did a country, well, it's already a country song, but I would say a more country version of Choosin' in Texas.
1: She's from Texas, I can tell by the way these two step around the room.
0: Oh my gosh, this is so fun.
1: Jugging by the smile that's written on his face. There's nothing I can do.
0: I would have Matthew sing to me every day of my life. I've got a crush. The girl's crushing. Oh, I love the cover and I love the original. It's Ella Langley, Choosin' Texas for your fresh hits on Nova.

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Let's do it. This is Bruno Mars. Yeah. And this is my fresh hit. 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
1: 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I'm gonna hit this city.
2: Let's
1: before
2: go.
1: I leave, brush my teeth with a bottle of Jack. 'Cause when I leave for the night, I ain't coming